0: Germany, 10 points.
1: Germany, 10 points. L'Allemagne, 10 points. L'Allemagne, 10 points. Germany, 10 points.
2: We interrupt our normal program in the interest of security and civil defense measures as requested by the United States government. 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

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Put your hands up for New York.

scene of the summer. 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Diro en la CNN.

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